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0: Carry On, My Wayward Son, Kansas. Yes, yes, yes. It's Laser 96.1, your home for Mississippi State Bulldogs sports. You know if it's on the court or on the field, it's on the air. Happens here. 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

0: When it comes to great music, we've got it on lock. Madison June hanging out with you online on social media all the time at Madison on Air. And today, back in 1968, 60 Minutes premiered. But get this, in 1977, The Love Boat premiered on ABC. Oh, who remembers The Love Boat? Such an iconic show. Of course, if that show took place nowadays, there'd be Wi-Fi issues, there'd be crazy group chats, and there would probably be one famous influencer on board the ship. Am I right?
1: Laser 96.1. And now, it's the news you need to know. 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
2: 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Through Friday, overnight lane closures from 8 p.m. to 6 a.m.

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0: Typically in SEC football, blood runs hot for Saturdays in the South, usually with plenty of trash talk involved. But that hasn't really been the case so far between the coaches and fan bases for both Ole Miss and Florida ahead of their top 25 matchup in Gainesville. Ole Miss head coach Pete Golding thinks very highly of first-year Florida head coach John Summerall and what he's been able to do so far with the Gators in 2026.
3: And I think they're playing really fast right now, playing really physical. And I think if, you know, you talk about Summerall over the history and you look at his teams, they play fast, physical, and smart, and he does a really good job. So we definitely have our work cut out for us. Got a lot of respect for John. I think he does an unbelievable job, does a really good job relating to his players and motivating his players.
0: But respect goes both ways, and Summerall says he feels plenty for Coach Golding in their friendship and dynamic as opposing coaches.
4: Yeah, Pete texted me yesterday and let me know that while somebody else may not want to be my friend game week, me and him are always friends.
0: With Super Talk News,
5: Laser 96.1 and your forecast now from the Security Solutions Weather Center. Partly cloudy and a little cooler tonight. We'll drop into the lower 60s. Sunny and 86 tomorrow. Then partly cloudy and 60 tomorrow night. And lots of sunshine this weekend with temps topping out in the upper 80s.
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0: Are you a potty mouth? Have you had to put one too many dollars in the swear jar? It's not as bad for you as you think. Sometimes, gosh darn it, just doesn't cut it. A brand new study out of Keele University found swearing is actually good for us. Cursing, it's harmless. Sometimes it's just a creative outlet. It's an emotional release, and it can actually make you feel stronger. I just tell my kids it's got to be at the right place at the right time.
1: 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And now. It's the news you need to know. 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
2: 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Preliminary work on I-20 in Jackson has just begun to get the ball rolling on the Big Fix. Through Friday, overnight lane closures from 8 p.m. to 6 a.m. are taking place to allow crews to place temporary stripes in preparation for lane shifts to help with upcoming bridge work. 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
2: Typically in SEC football, blood runs hot for Saturdays in the South, usually with plenty of trash talk involved. But that hasn't really been the case so far between the coaches and fan bases for both Ole Miss and Florida ahead of their top 25 matchup in Gainesville. Ole Miss head coach Pete Golding thinks very highly of first-year Florida head coach John Summerall and what he's been able to do so far with the Gators in 2026.
3: And I think they're playing really fast right now, playing really physical. And I think if, you know, you talk about Summerall over the history and you look at his teams, they play fast, physical, and smart, and he does a really good job. So we definitely have our work cut out for us. Got a lot of respect for John. I think he does an unbelievable job, does a really good job relating to his players and motivating his players.
2: But respect goes both ways, and Summerall says he feels plenty for Coach Golding in their friendship and dynamic as opposing coaches.
4: Yeah, Pete texted me yesterday and let me know that while somebody else may not want to be my friend game week, me and him are always friends.
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5: Laser 96.1 and your forecast now from the Security Solutions Weather Center. Partly cloudy and a little cooler tonight. We'll drop into the lower 60s. Sunny and 86 tomorrow. Then partly cloudy and 60 tomorrow night. And lots of sunshine this weekend with temps topping out in the upper 80s.
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0: Getting down to all of the best music, whether you're cleaning your kitchen or cruising around town. I love the fact that you are listening and hanging with me. Are you a good driver? You probably think you are. 85% of people think that they are good drivers. They think they're safe. They think they're above average. But yet 82%, so almost all of those people admit to doing unsafe behavior behind the wheel. Like, I don't know, maybe speeding a little bit, blowing through a yellow, or eating while driving. So are we good drivers or not? Maybe it's all in our heads.
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0: It is officially fall. We're a few days in now, which means it's time to cozy up at home to some candlescaping. This is a real thing. What'll they come up with next? Candlescaping is the art of using candles to create a warm atmosphere. Gives you that nice scent, visual style, lighting. I love it. Right now, I probably have 4 or 5 fall-scented candles. I don't burn them all at the same time, but I can't help it. I go somewhere, I find one, I love it, I bring it home. Pumpkin apple, pumpkin spice, pumpkin everything.
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2: Typically in SEC football, blood runs hot for Saturdays in the South, usually with plenty of trash talk involved. But that hasn't really been the case so far between the coaches and fan bases for both Ole Miss and Florida ahead of their top 25 matchup in Gainesville. Ole Miss head coach Pete Golding thinks very highly of first-year Florida head coach John Summerall and what he's been able to do so far with the Gators in 2026.
7: And I think they're playing really fast right now, playing really physical. And I think if, you know, you talk about Summerall over the history and you look at his teams, they play fast, physical, and smart, and he does a really good job. So we definitely have our work cut out for us. Got a lot of respect for John. I think he does an unbelievable job, does a really good job relating to his players and motivating his players.
2: But respect goes both ways, and Summerall says he feels plenty for Coach Golding in their friendship and dynamic as opposing coaches.
8: Yeah, Pete texted me yesterday and let me know that while somebody else may not want to be my friend game week, me and him are always friends.
2: With Supertalk News,
9: Laser 96.1 and your forecast now from the Security Solutions Weather Center. Partly cloudy and a little cooler tonight. We'll drop into the lower 60s. Sunny and 86 tomorrow. Then partly cloudy and 60 tomorrow night. And lots of sunshine this weekend with temps topping out in the upper 80s.
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Nobody's playing more music than we are. Hey, it's Madison online, always at Madison on air. I sure would love it if you say hello. I'm on social media platforms. This whole thing with Dolly Parton and her estate is getting crazy.

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0: Whether it's a DUI or another criminal charge, I take the time to listen because I know what's at stake for you. You don't have to carry the stress of the legal system alone. I'll make your fight my fight. I'm Stephen C. Adams. 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

Happy Thursday, friends. A debate blowing up online about a recruiter warning people that you should not be bringing an iced coffee to a job interview. We're talking to you, Gen Z. Yes, Gen Z showing up with iced coffees in the interview could be the reason why they're not getting hired. I think in some ways it shows they're being responsible, that they got up early, got themselves a coffee, showed up on time, as long as they weren't late.

0: 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They offer you a water. Oh, it could go either way.
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2: Typically in SEC football, blood runs hot for Saturdays in the South, usually with plenty of trash talk involved. But that hasn't really been the case so far between the coaches and fan bases for both Ole Miss and Florida ahead of their top 25 matchup in Gainesville. Ole Miss head coach Pete Golding thinks very highly of first-year Florida head coach John Summerall and what he's been able to do so far with the Gators in 2026.
7: And I think they're playing really fast right now, playing really physical. And I think if, you know, you talk about Summerall over the history and you look at his teams, they play fast, physical, and smart, and he does a really good job. So we definitely have our work cut out for us. Got a lot of respect for John. I think he does an unbelievable job, does a really good job relating to his players and motivating his players.
2: But respect goes both ways, and Summerall says he feels plenty for Coach Golding and their friendship and dynamic as opposing coaches.
8: Yeah, Pete texted me yesterday and let me know that while somebody else may not want to be my friend game week, me and him are always friends.
2: With Supertalk News,
9: Laser 96.1 and your forecast now from the Security Solutions Weather Center. Partly cloudy and a little cooler tonight. We'll drop into the lower 60s. Sunny and 86 tomorrow. Then partly cloudy and 60 tomorrow night. And lots of sunshine this weekend with temps topping out in the upper 80s.
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0: Your favorite playlist, mine too. Love hanging out together. 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We do it each and every single weekday, which means one more day left to hang out together tomorrow. Yes. Madison June is my name. I'll be back here tomorrow. We'll catch up then. See ya.
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0: singing about those dance hall days. Going to play that for Dan and the crew. Got us on tonight at work, Wang Chung.
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0: rolling with it. Back to the 80s. What a string of hits. Steve Winwood had so many hits. Don't You Know What the Night Can Do? Valerie, that great song. More great tunes coming up. Got the Eagles right around the corner and a great one from Phil Collins, too.
1: 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And now, it's the news you need to know. 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
2: 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The Mississippi Department of Transportation's Big Fix project is just getting underway in Jackson. 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
2: 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Through Friday, overnight lane closures from 8 p.m. to 6 a.m. are taking place to allow crews to place temporary stripes in preparation for lane shifts to help with upcoming bridge work. 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
2: Typically in SEC football, blood runs hot for Saturdays in the South, usually with plenty of trash talk involved. But that hasn't really been the case so far between the coaches and fan bases for both Ole Miss and Florida ahead of their top 25 matchup in Gainesville. Ole Miss head coach Pete Golding thinks very highly of first-year Florida head coach John Summerall and what he's been able to do so far with the Gators in 2026.
5: And I think they're playing really fast right now, playing really physical. And I think if, you know, you talk about Summerall over the history and you look at his teams, they play fast, physical, and smart, and he does a really good job. So we definitely have our work cut out for us. Got a lot of respect for John. I think he does an unbelievable job, does a really good job relating to his players and motivating his players.
2: But respect goes both ways, and Summerall says he feels plenty for Coach Golding in their friendship and dynamic as opposing coaches.
6: Yeah, Pete texted me yesterday and let me know that while somebody else may not want to be my friend game week, me and him are always friends.
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7: Laser 96.1 and your forecast now from the Security Solutions Weather Center. Partly cloudy and a little cooler tonight. We'll drop into the lower 60s. Sunny and 86 tomorrow. Then partly cloudy and 60 tomorrow night. And lots of sunshine this weekend with temps topping out in the upper 80s.
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0: Friday, I'm in love. That in love song, two back-to-back hits for that great band. It is The Cure. Jay, thank you for having us on. He's working tonight. What are you doing? Checking with me here in the studio. We'll try to get your song played as quickly as possible as well.
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4: Typically in SEC football, blood runs hot for Saturdays in the South, usually with plenty of trash talk involved. But that hasn't really been the case so far between the coaches and fan bases for both Ole Miss and Florida ahead of their top 25 matchup in Gainesville. Ole Miss head coach Pete Golding thinks very highly of first-year Florida head coach John Summerall and what he's been able to do so far with the Gators in 2026.
9: And I think they're playing really fast right now, playing really physical. And I think if, you know, you talk about Summerall over the history and you look at his teams, they play fast, physical, and smart, and he does a really good job. 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Got a lot of respect for John. I think he does an unbelievable job, does a really good job relating to his players and motivating his players.
4: But respect goes both ways, and Summerall says he feels plenty for Coach Golding in their friendship and dynamic as opposing coaches.
10: Yeah, Pete texted me yesterday and let me know that while somebody else may not want to be my friend game week, me and him are always friends.
4: With Super Talk News,
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0: does an unbelievable job, does a really good job relating to his players and motivating his players.
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2: Yeah, Pete texted me yesterday and let me know that while somebody else may not want to be my friend game week, me and him are always friends.
1: With Super Talk News,
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0: Someday we'll find out exactly what it's like to rock the Casbah. It is The Clash from the Don't Know What It Means But It Sounds Good to Me file. Prince's song, very straightforward, coming up.
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1: I'm D. Riley with a look at your Golden Triangle weather from the Security Solutions Weather Center, and you can expect mostly sunny skies, the high 87. Tonight's partly cloudy, the low 62. Saturday's mostly sunny, the high 89. Tomorrow night's mostly cloudy, the low 63. A look ahead, Sunday's mostly sunny, the high 90, the low 63. We're streaming live 24/7 at laser961.com.

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0: lows in the mid-60s. And southern Mississippi will also be sunny today. Your highs will be in the mid-80s. Tonight will be mostly clear with a low around 70. 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
1: I'm Dee Riley with a look at your Golden Triangle weather from the Security Solutions Weather Center, and you can expect mostly sunny skies, the high 87. Tonight's partly cloudy, the low 62. Saturday's mostly sunny, the high 89. Tomorrow night's mostly cloudy, the low 63. A look ahead, Sunday's mostly sunny, the high 90, the low 63. We're streaming live 24/7 at laser961.com.
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1: So you have to do
2: and pecans.
1: An MC pecan of pie.
2: Priesters.
1: A little links?
2: No.
1: I mean,
3: no. No, these are them big salted knees. Not them.
4: What? What is that?
3: Salted
4: is
3: that dog.
2: Right. Yeah.
3: I just kind of hipped it up.
2: Yeah.
1: But so I can't wait. So who's
4: you forgot. You thought we were walking to the bathroom, didn't you?
3: No, it's really not bad. It sounds bad.
4: You've embarrassed right. yourself.
3: Right. It sounds bad.
4: I've done it before.
3: Yeah, that didn't come out right.
2: Yeah, somebody.
1: So,
2: yeah.
1: So who's going to video that for us?
2: Well, I guess not.
3: I want you to get started.
2: Y'all won't care about
4: it. I got
2: me
4: a
2: all.
4: Family thing. I got a family.
2: Okay, yeah, whatever.
3: We all do.
4: Rick,
3: my family would just be without me.
4: Right, right.
2: Okay, Rick, yeah. There's a better chance I'll go watch the World Cup. I'm just going to be
3: right.
4: And Renardo.
3: I'm just kidding.
1: Somebody added you to their poster, though. That's sweet.
3: Renardo.
2: Somebody asked me, are we eating liver on Tuesday anymore? And we're not.
3: No.
2: Oh, they took a break. We ran out of steam on
3: you,
2: that.
3: You
2: liver
3: ate
2: Tuesday.
3: Enough to last
2: yeah, for the year. Yeah. I'm sure to come back. We're just not doing it every Tuesday.
3: Get you some chicken livers.
2: We'll come back. We'll wrap up the hour. And for a lot of you, the day when the Rick Burgess Show continues right after this.
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16: I'm Dee Riley with a look at your Golden Triangle weather from the Security Solutions Weather Center, and you can expect mostly sunny skies, the high 87, tonight's partly cloudy, the low 62, Saturday's mostly sunny, the high 89, tomorrow night's mostly cloudy, the low 63, a look ahead, Sunday's mostly sunny, the high 90, the low 63. We're streaming live 24/7 at laser961.com.
17: 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From alcohol

0: either way.
1: Are you enjoying spending some time with me, maybe?
0: Yeah, that'd be it. Depending right. on how you act.
1: Right. And we could at least sing 5 o'clock somewhere.
0: Yeah.
1: Right?
0: And there it comes.
1: Is that one of his?
2: It is 5 o'clock somewhere, too.
0: How about
2: Chattahoochee?
0: Chattahoochee. I mean, it ain't his fault.
1: Great, here we go.
0: It was one of those songs that was
1: no need for this conversation.
0: That was played so much that you can't hear it again. That's not his fault for being successful. But you know, there's songs like that. They played them so much you can't touch them.
3: Good night, love.
0: That's not his fault for being successful.
2: What about Living on Love, Greg? What about that?
0: That ain't bad.
1: By the way, somebody said, "You sure that wasn't Speedy leading Rick off the last performance of Are You Ready to
2: Tour?"
1: That's
2: good.
1: Gonna look a lot like
0: that.
1: It
0: could look a lot like that. Please, we're trying not to.
1: There it comes.
0: Keep in mind, we've cut the music set down to about 5-6 songs.
3: Yeah. Hey, speaking of legends, so we're over at JC's yesterday, and he's like, "Hey, I got a Mother's Day, Father's Day gift for y'all all at the same time." I'm like, "What? What are you talking about?" He said, I got a gift for y'all. Y'all come here and look at my phone. I'm like, what is going on here? And so we look at the phone, and he got us Tim McGraw tickets when he's at the Coca-Cola Amphitheater for later this year.
0: Well, y'all were buddies anyway.
3: Huh?
0: Remember? Why did you put your hand up like that?
3: Well, because you'll make fun of his gift, too.
1: I didn't make fun of him. Did you know that Tyler and I actually communicated over the weekend?
3: Tyler did?
1: Yep.
3: Okay.
1: You don't know about
3: this. Did I say Tyler or say JC?
1: I thought you said Tyler.
3: Did I say Tyler? JC gifted.
1: What's wrong with that? I don't remember.
3: I think I said JC.
1: When you said anything about listening. Your son, it made me think of Tyler because I contacted him and I talked this weekend.
0: Oh, I think you said JC.
3: I did say JC.
1: You may have.
3: You were scaring me there for a second.
1: Isn't Tyler?
0: Who got you the ticket?
3: Yeah, but he didn't give us the tickets, but I thought that was pretty cool.
1: I bet Tyler helped.
3: Are you trying to bring it in?
1: he told him to do it. It was actually Tyler's idea, JC State.
3: I've never been to Coca-Cola. They're right. Looking forward to it.
1: Right.
3: Anyway,
1: so you're going to see Tim McGraw?
3: Yeah, on Thursday night. Mm-hmm.
1: Hey, look, let me tell you something.
3: Somebody said that is in the know. That's their security, one of the security teams.
1: So you coming at 250 or?
3: Oh, that's let's now, let, out of those helping three, Alan off.
0: If you throw Tim McGraw in there, I'm definitely, he would be my favorite out of those.
1: Hey.
3: That's sweet.
1: Hey, let me give you some advice, though. You know, Tim, he'll come out. Ladies like him. You dress.
2: Oh, he'll wear some tight pants. Those jeans are painted on.
1: You better have your painted on jeans on them tiny little legs.
2: I remember seeing him in concert, and those jeans are painted on. I'll never forget it. I visualize it all the time.
0: You need to call Dwight Yoakam and borrow his pants.
2: Yeah.
0: Right. That song going to get the tightest pants.
2: I love Dwight Yoakam. I think Alan Jackson's my top out of those three. But it did bother me when he changed Crazy About a Mercury to Crazy About a Ford Truck, just for the Ford commercial.
1: Oh, well, you got to get
2: that's called
1: check.
2: Being a sellout,
1: yes,
2: Alan.
1: Yes, it is, and he'll cash that check.
2: What happened to
1: me? Don't get on me. I'm not involved in this. I cash it.
0: Fine.
2: Hey, fine. Real tight jeans.
3: Who?
2: Tim
3: Rowe. Yeah, I know. We've met.
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5: I'm D. Riley with a look at your Golden Triangle weather from the Security Solutions Weather Center, and you can expect mostly sunny skies, the high 87. Tonight's partly cloudy, the low 62. Saturday's mostly sunny, the high 89. Tomorrow night's mostly cloudy, the low 63. A look ahead, Sunday's mostly sunny, the high 90, the low 63. We're streaming live 24/7 at laser961.com.
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0: our sense of humor with you as we roll into another hour. Speedy, Greg Adler here, Burge on the one mic, and there are the Fox seats as they settle in for the next couple of hours. They're going to be riding shotgun, and we're going to be driving and looking forward to a Burgess Ball battle and meeting those that desire to come on the big boy mic. Do you know, I have no idea what the texture out of Florida means by he's telling me to lighten up. What does he mean?
1: David, you need to lighten
2: up. What, probably off what his... Greg said.
0: No, Greg said that. I didn't say our reaction to it. I didn't say it. No. Is that what it is? I mean, I don't know.
2: You know what he's saying. I don't know.
0: Is he saying that I should let Greg run wild freer? Is that what he's saying?
2: Probably,
0: Greg was just saying,
1: Something you said.
0: Right. Something, you know. You're going to end up down at the Hague.
2: Yeah, I know.
0: You're going to end up celebrating Sweet Home 250 with me. I'm telling you.
1: You just...
0: Speedy, you're worrying over this.
1: It's the final thing.
0: Yes. Speedy said he's getting my schedule for Friday and Saturday, and he's concerned about me keeping up the pace.
1: Well, I mean, I'm being treated like an old man here. I'm looking at all that stuff, and I'm thinking, I mean, that's a lot for somebody that wasn't even on the poster.
0: Greg, please,
3: didn't make the poster.
0: Let me tell you, the Vox seats know this because y'all wouldn't be here if you're not somewhat familiar with the show. But for those of you out there that don't realize, and we've all had our time, it can happen to any of us. The worst position you can be on this show is the guy that's going to the event and the three that aren't going and won't have anything, won't be anywhere near there. And they'll even forget you're there. They cause an atmosphere that you have to go deal with.
1: Oh, wow.
0: You end up there and everybody's looking at you. And they've gone on into their weekend. They're not even paying attention. Speedy, you've been there.
2: Mm-hmm.
0: We've turned your world upside down a lot. Yeah, he has.
2: Some of this stuff really.
0: Have you been there?
2: Yeah.
0: Greg, have you been there?
1: Yeah, a few times.
2: No.
0: All right. Oh, that time you went to Piedmont. We probably started that up a little bit.
1: Yeah.
0: Every year, that whole thing makes everybody nervous.
1: Yeah.
2: I don't like this one.
0: What's wrong? Speedy, tell me what I'm doing this weekend. I kind of know in general, but what are some specific things?
1: You kicking it off.
0: Well, Speedy, stop. Greg, I need you to take two clicks.
2: Yeah. Well, you want to know why? He's going to be on the other side. He didn't care.
0: They brought the fritter.
1: I'm going to be.
0: Let me tell you, if you want to know what America 250 looks like, there he is.
1: There he is.
0: That's 250
1: That's
0: right there.
1: About.
0: You think he don't love America? We'll talk to him in a minute. Oh, big 250. Yeah, coming out of Mississippi, bringing fritters in,
1: fritters,
0: ready to go.
1: Man. Yeah.
0: I'm going to heat the other Notice somebody canceled their seats late, got it, came on.
1: Yeah.
0: Appreciate that. So, Speedy, what are you concerned about?
2: Okay. Oh, no, I'm seeing your day. Okay. Luckily, we have a replay on Friday because federal holiday is Friday. That's when we all observe the 4th of July.
0: So, on my
2: Friday,
0: day off,
2: so just everybody, banks and federal, all that's going to be closed Friday.
0: Yeah. Banks will close.
2: They will.
0: Okay.
2: They will.
0: So
2: Friday.
0: What time am I got to be there Friday?
2: Probably 12:15.
0: That's not bad.
2: 12:15.
0: That's not bad.
2: You're going to MC three eating contests in Liberty Hall.
1: That's the best part. At least you get to do that.
0: Those eating contests can go so south.
2: Yeah.
0: And I'm worried about people eating Kaneka sausage fast.
1: Yeah, you better watch out. You better work on your Heimlich.
0: Yep.
2: Greg, let me practice the Heimlich a couple times on you.
3: Go ahead. I got a wide camera angle.
1: I'm going to choke on a fritter.
0: It's right here, right?

0: is now naming the two students who tragically died on Monday. 18-year-old Aiden Hamilton was a freshman from Colorado, and 20-year-old Robert Strang was a junior from Georgia, Robert's fraternity house, where a whole brotherhood is grieving. Robert's family lawyer says they are heartbroken by the loss of their dear son. They're trying to process the unimaginable. And Fidel says the loss of two young lives is a profound tragedy. His family put out a statement saying he was a bright, wonderful young man taken way too soon and that he is greatly missed. Now, at both scenes of Aiden and Robert's deaths, investigators found a packaged store-bought kratom.
1: Hello, I'm Lieutenant Colonel Matthew Lott with the Mississippi Department of Public Safety's Commercial Vehicle Enforcement Division. 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
3: The Trump administration is weighing whether to require labels indicating which beef was produced in the U.S. Fox's Jeff Flock has more.
4: Some people think it's going to be big bureaucracy. Some people think it's going to drive up costs. Some people question, well, what's American beef? Is it raised here? Was it just slaughtered here? And then maybe tariffs that would be imposed against our exports. You know, the reason this all has become an issue is the price of beef. It's not pretty. 64% increase in the last 5 years. The president has tried to bring that down by bringing in more foreign beef from Australia, Mexico. It's not like there's one simple answer to another. It's sometimes a law of unintended consequences, but there you go.
3: A number of factors have resulted in a decrease in the U.S. cattle herd over the past few years. The market has become more reliant on foreign beef imports.
5: I'm Dee Riley with a look at your Golden Triangle weather from the Security Solutions Weather Center, and you can expect mostly sunny skies, the high 87, tonight's partly cloudy, the low 62, Saturday's mostly sunny, the high 89, tomorrow night's mostly cloudy, the low 63, a look ahead, Sunday's mostly sunny, the high 90, the low 63. We're streaming live 24/7 at laser961.com.
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0: going,
1: right.
0: Yeah, flying and go to the clouds and touch the face of God. You know, this other thing. But when the flag was going like this, I remember at age 8 and a half looking over at my mother and looking up, and she'd be crying. You know, very
1: sure,
0: deep, heartfelt cry. And I didn't understand what that was until, and I'd start to talk to her, and she'd, shh, shh, and she'd watch until the very end. And then she'd turn the TV off, wipe away, and then put me to bed. I didn't understand until many years later that my mother was crying tears of joy. That's going to, it chokes me up when I think about it. And my mother lived to be 94 years of age.
1: Mm-hmm.
0: She was finally in a country where she could be free, Jewish or Catholic or anything she wanted, and people wouldn't want to kill her just because of that. That flag represented something to my mother she never had in her life, because Europe was full of hatred. You walk outside and all kinds of people are just walking by each other. My mother would always talk about that, and she'd stop off at, you know, Iranian

0: anybody that like now, they will kill you.
1: Yeah.
0: You know, there's the freedom of expression is not handed out to everybody anymore. It's only to a select few. Sadly, if you, I mean, as far as facing repercussions for it. So anyway, but yeah. And Gene has always talked about that he doesn't really understand those that vilify this country. He said those of us that have families that came here with nothing and this offered us opportunities, not guarantees, opportunities that we didn't have and freedom we didn't have anywhere else.
2: Bill put a nice little bow tie on this little clip right here, and then another quick clip or another quick interesting fact from Gene on that, if you guys want it.
3: Yeah. She allowed her to fulfill her potential.
4: Her potential. If you were willing to work for it and absolutely do everything, that's all it is. Look, I mean, look at me. I couldn't speak a word of English, and now I can buy Rhode Island.
2: You were sure to get that in there.
5: Yeah. I didn't realize O'Reilly had aged like that.
2: Yeah,
0: I knew we wouldn't get out of that clip without.
5: No,
0: that.
5: I'm not being making fun of him. When you don't see somebody for a while,
0: right? Yeah, I
4: know. We'll do it live.
0: No, you're right. No, you're right. Well, and keep in mind, yeah, Gene said if you're willing to work for it.
1: Yes.
0: And I think the problem we have with that, and I can, is that some people think they're working hard. Because we no longer know what working hard really looks like.
1: Yeah.
0: It reminds me in a coaching analogy one time. You remember I was coaching that kid and I kept telling him that I needed him to be more physical on defense. And I kept noticing he wasn't. And I called him off the side. I said, do you not hear me? What I'm talking about? He goes, I am being physical. I said, oh, wait a minute. So you don't even understand what I mean by that. And so I had to explain to him what playing physical defense really was. He had a definition of it, but it wasn't right. And I think now we have people going out there, well, I do work hard. And then you realize, I don't think you really understand what working hard is. Mm. A lot of things aren't happening for you because you think you're working hard and you really aren't. You know, working hard is a lot more of a commitment than I see a lot of people willing to give. Mm-hmm. It's getting after it and not whining about every time you got tired or sleeping. Top of the hour.
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7: I'm D. Riley with a look at your Golden Triangle weather from the Security Solutions Weather Center, and you can expect mostly sunny skies, the high 87, tonight's partly cloudy, the low 62, Saturday's mostly sunny, the high 89, tomorrow night's mostly cloudy, the low 63, a look ahead, Sunday's mostly sunny, the high 90, the low 63. We're streaming live 24/7 at laser961.com.
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250 years. Lower Alabama said, I'm in the Naked Cycling Club, and I'm ready to go. All

0: from Tex Nation, and then a lot of you out there either listening to your favorite radio station on the Rick Burgess Show Radio Network, as you heard, watching on YouTube, streaming on the TuneIn app, or maybe you're catching an archive on the YouTube channel or the podcast channel. We are glad that you are here. Programming note. Wednesday Bible study back today. We will finish the book of Philippians, and we will discuss one of the most misinterpreted verses in all of Scripture as we will wrap that up today, Philippians 4:13. It has been misunderstood by so many, and we'll unpack its true meaning today as we finish the book of Philippians. So that's happening today. Short week for us as well. Rick Burgess Show replay on Friday. We'll be off on Friday, so tomorrow, the last live show of the week, but we will be celebrating with all of you this coming weekend. Speedy, Greg, Adler, all here. Are y'all ready for the semi-quincentennial?
1: Yes, we are ready.
0: Ready for the semi-quincentennial. We've got that coming up. Look forward to seeing all the folk in our home state of Sweet Home, Alabama, that will be converging on the Treasure American Village for a 2-day celebration, concerts, fun food, fireworks. It's just everything, and I'll be there in the midst of it all. It was interesting to bring everything that I'll be doing home yesterday to my bride. Say, hey, babe, I'm take a look at these multiple sheets of paper and decide where you would like to go with me or not. And home base will be the farm, and we'll just operate from there. It's she looked at it, and all she said was she looked down, she looked up, she looked down again, she looked over at her calendar, and she looked back at me, and she went, wow. And I said, yes.
2: Yeah.
0: Yes.
3: Are you ready for a long day?
2: Wow really says it all.
0: It
2: just
0: does.
2: Wow.
0: Yeah.
3: Are you ready for 48 hours?
0: You know, it's good. It's we'll get it done. It's one of those things where you go, it's a celebration. I love getting to see the folks. They're really, really encouraging. And it seems like we're kind of in a window of encouragement right now, which I'm grateful for. It's like I think because of the 31 years of Rick and Bubba, I think there was a year of discomfort where people.

0: levied against them. Funches pled guilty to possessing meth with intent to distribute it within the Central Mississippi Correctional Facility. Reed pled guilty to possessing a drug known as Spice with the intent to distribute it in the same prison. Funches admitted she was paid $500, while Reed admitted she was paid $400 to bring the contraband into the facility.
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0: Oxford police are pushing back against an Ole Miss student's claim that law enforcement dismissed her after she reported being drugged at a local bar. Mary Harvey claims she doesn't remember anything after watching the game Saturday night. She says her mother told her two females found her alone on the curb after she was tossed out by bouncers. The unidentified females apparently called the student's mother, then police. When officers arrived, Harvey says they put her alone in the backseat of an Uber and sent her to her dorm. Police say Harvey didn't tell officers her drink had been tampered with or that she'd been assaulted or a crime occurred. They say they spoke with her family, helped arrange transportation, and remained with her until a driver arrived that two other people were in the vehicle. For more on this story, log on to supertalk.fm.
3: I'm Dee Riley with a look at your Golden Triangle weather from the Security Solutions Weather Center, and you can expect mostly sunny skies, the high 87. Tonight's partly cloudy, the low 62. Saturday's mostly sunny, the high 89. Tomorrow night's mostly cloudy, the low 63. A look ahead, Sunday's mostly sunny, the high 90, the low 63. We're streaming live 24/7 at laser961.com.
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0: Speedy.
1: Well, that's almost like a cognitive test you just passed. Yeah.
0: And so I've actually got, I'm wearing one. Ruby's wearing one. We got our wide brims on because, as we know, sunscreen causes cancer.
2: There you go.
1: Which is a weird thing. What are we supposed to do now?
0: Well, that's just my opinion. I'm not a dermatologist.
1: Sure. Thank you, RFK.
0: That's just my opinion.
3: Yeah, beef tallow.
2: Dermatologists everywhere just scream. Mm-hmm.
0: I plug the hole.
1: The animals were going, I smell beef.
0: And then Ruby wants to go to farther down. So we go farther down, and there's like a little rapids section.
3: Uh-oh.
0: And suddenly I'm caught in rapids. And I'm like, okay, I can't control this. I thought I could control this. I'm like, and then I play it off. I'm like, we're going to check this part out.
1: Adler.
0: And so Ruby gets out, and then I get out, and I take my shoes off, and now I'm walking around too, but I realize these rocks are very sharp, and I'm scratching the bottom in the canoe, so I'm going to have to drag this canoe out of this rocky
1: section. Is anything simple for you, anything?
0: I'm barefoot, and it's real sharp and real slippery, and then I look around, and there's these tiny little seashell or a little like mollusk little clam things on the rocks.
2: About to cut the bottom of
0: your foot. Rocks. And
1: barnacles.
0: I'm stepping on them, and they're like crushing underneath my feet, and I'm like freaking out. I got muscle guts on my feet, but I'm acting like everything's okay on the outside because I'm there with
1: some of them. Some of them crawling up in the soles of your feet,
0: probably
1: to ingest themselves.
0: Probably, but I'm keeping my cool because I'm there with a 6-year-old girl. You know, I have to be the tough one,
2: right? Because if you were screaming,
3: you're the leader,
2: and all that wouldn't be good.
0: I drag it out of there, stepping on clams. I'm crushing clams
1: like I'm
0: some kind of oyster man from Deadliest Catch or something.
1: They're muscles,
0: and it's freaking me out, and grossing me out. But I'm fine because I'm tough.
1: Right.
0: I said I'm tough, Greg.
3: I heard it. I tried not to comment.
0: We get out of there. It's fine. It's all good.
1: Tough.
0: We get back to the boat, and I'm so sweaty the whole time. Bugs
3: More
0: got me.
3: More work than anything.
0: I take the first load up to the van, throw it in there. I hear Ruby yelling from the water, there's a snake! There's a snake! I'm like, it's fine. There was a snake, but it was fine. It was fine.
3: A little water snake?
0: It was just a water snake, moccasin or something. I don't know.
2: Oh, no.
0: It was fine. She got out of the water.
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3: I'm D. Riley with a look at your Golden Triangle weather from the Security Solutions Weather Center, and you can expect mostly sunny skies, the high 87. Tonight's partly cloudy, the low 62. Saturday's mostly sunny, the high 89. Tomorrow night's mostly cloudy, the low 63. A look ahead, Sunday's mostly sunny, the high 90, the low 63. We're streaming live 24/7 at laser961.com.
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0: Good.
1: Mm-hmm. This is her, y'all. 31-year-old.
0: Yeah.
1: And that's the boyfriend, and
2: yep.
1: Just poor thing. My goodness.
2: Yep. He did his best to try to save her, and so did her friend. But hard stuff. You know?
1: My mom. I lived in Tampa, Florida, for 5 years. I remember my mom anytime, because you hear about it when you're in Florida. Mm-hmm.
0: Yeah.
1: She'd be like, "Buddy, you got to stay away from the water. I don't care if you think you can see it. You just you're little."
2: Yeah.
1: You're a little man.
2: You're prime.
1: Okay? I know you're big and brave.
2: Right.
1: I know you're big and brave, but you're a little man. Okay.
2: Right. Son, right.
1: Stay away from the water. Even in Disney World. Y'all remember that one?
2: Mm-hmm. Oh yeah.
3: Oh yeah. At the resort.
4: Yeah. But as Rick said, 3 alligator attacks in 1 week in Florida.
2: Yep.
4: 3.
2: 3.
4: And I think
1: keep your dog away from the pond too.
3: Oh, they right.
1: Y'all dogs. Remember this one?
2: Oh yeah!
3: Oh, and that lady,
1: sweet old lady.
3: Oh gosh!
1: And that's that.
2: Mm.
3: Yeah. Mm. Wow.
4: So you had,
2: and if they get a hold of Fifi, look, just you can get another dog. Just let it go.
4: Yeah. So she unfortunately lost her life. One was a man. He was attacked. Yep. He survived, and another was a child.
1: Mm.
4: And was bitten on the hand, survived.
1: Oh, my goodness. Mm-hmm.
2: Yep. So just be aware. It's just not worth it. Top of the hour. Thanks for being with us today, America.
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6: I'm Dee Riley with a look at your Golden Triangle weather from the Security Solutions Weather Center, and you can expect mostly sunny skies, the high 87, tonight's partly cloudy, the low 62, Saturday's mostly sunny, the high 89, tomorrow night's mostly cloudy, the low 63, a look ahead, Sunday's mostly sunny, the high 90, the low 63. We're streaming live 24/7 at laser961.com.

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Burgess from Albany, Mississippi. I didn't know there was a new Albany, Mississippi. 13 days sober, Burge. I need all five. Well, you know what? Congratulations.

0: Good question.
1: It is. Yeah.
0: Surprised you didn't mount the TV as handy as you
1: well,
0: are.
1: Well, I was going to. Couldn't get to it. Right. Sure. You know, then you think about things like, hey, we don't have a trash can. Yeah, there's so many things you try to remember all of it.
0: Yeah.
1: And then, well, I don't have a pantry. Yeah, but this right here can be a pantry. You know, it doesn't have to be an official
2: this
1: pantry.
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4: I'm Kelly Bennett for SuperTalk Mississippi News. College football fans in Mississippi have plenty of games to choose from this weekend. Ole Miss is coming off a huge win over LSU. They'll take on the Florida Gators on Saturday. Kickoff time is 2:30 p.m., and that game will air on ABC. Mississippi State, which has its first ranked top 25 matchup in years, will host Missouri in Starkville. Kickoff is at 6:45 p.m. on Saturday. That game will air on the SEC network. Southern Miss will travel to Tulane on Saturday. Kickoff time is 6 p.m. Saturday. You can watch the game on ESPN+. 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
8: I'm Dee Riley with a look at your Golden Triangle weather from the Security Solutions Weather Center, and you can expect mostly sunny skies, the high 87. Tonight's partly cloudy, the low 62. Saturday's mostly sunny, the high 89. Tomorrow night's mostly cloudy, the low 63. A look ahead, Sunday's mostly sunny, the high 90, the low 63. We're streaming live 24/7 at laser961.com.
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0: specialist.
1: Right.
0: It's a disease study.
2: Right. Are you explosive diarrhea specialist?
0: Yeah, that's what you specialize. Imagine that.
3: Atlanta there.
0: Oh, I know. Well, look how that turned out.
3: Right. Oh, wait, that was Walking Dead. That wasn't a documentary.
1: Right.
3: Okay.
1: Okay. See what happened, Carl.
0: Right.
3: Yeah.
1: And by the way, all the pictures, everybody's doing the memes of Fauci with his Taco Bell uniform on. It's funny.
3: That's good.
1: That's all good stuff. And deserved.
3: Yes.
1: I tell you what we all want to see Fauci dressed in. His prison garb.
0: Ooh.
1: But it's right. He's
0: been pardoned.
1: Yeah,
0: even though he hadn't been charged.
1: That'll never happen.
3: He's testifying soon.
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20: 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We repair all brands of computers, including Macs. And we also stock a variety of refurbished machines. And hey, business owners, we'd love to talk with you about your office communication needs, including telephone and

0: back to the next gig. I'm get all, you know, it's just rinse and repeat.
1: Oh, yeah.
0: Constantly.
1: Yeah.
0: And it's hard.
1: Yeah. To, and even harder on them. But Sherry was just talking, I think, at Greg's birthday last Friday about how the first probably 10 dates that we went on, she said it was just me going to work with him.
0: Mm-hmm.
1: Because he was always going to work.
0: Yeah.
1: He was always going to some appearance, always doing something. Right. And if I was going to spend time with him.
0: Had to be, yeah.
1: Right. Yeah. And so that's true. By the way, this is a good one. You talk about clever in Tex Nation from Texas. Well, I actually am a mechanic. And if it wasn't for y'all's show, I'd be on cocaine.
2: Right. Okay. That's great.
1: Oh, good. So we you don't have to seek anything else. Thanks for that. See, that's the kind of encouragement I'm talking about
2: there
1: right there. It's kind of an interesting encouragement, but I'll take it. Top of the hour.
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0: 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The greatest hits all day and night. It's Whitney along with Tim. Good morning as we do a Friday together. Toto's on the way and going to do Yes. That's coming in next here on Laser 96.1 and streaming online at laser961.com.
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0: I know that feeling in the pit of your stomach. 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
1: I'm Dee Riley with a look at your Golden Triangle weather from the Security Solutions Weather Center, and you can expect mostly sunny skies, the high 87. Tonight's partly cloudy, the low 62. Saturday's mostly sunny, the high 89. Tomorrow night's mostly cloudy, the low 63. A look ahead, Sunday's mostly sunny, the high 90, the low 63. We're streaming live 24/7 at laser961.com.
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0: Going to 1980 from his River album, it's The Boss. Hello. Good morning, it's Tim. Of course, lots of people looking for love in all the wrong places, but some actually look in all the right places. But a new survey reveals that less than half, only 41% of singles are confident that they're ever going to find Mr. Right or Mrs. Right or the one, whatever you want to name it. Even respondents in relationships aren't so sure, as a fifth of them admit they don't believe their current partner is their one true love, but they're hanging on for dear life. Some people aren't giving up the search, though, as a quarter of Americans still think there's someone out there who's truly right for them. Well, good luck finding that mate for the rest of your life. It's, it's a little give and take. Sometimes it's like, that's going to work. We'll make that work. Music from Def Leppard. Let's do that next.
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1: I'm Dee Riley with a look at your Golden Triangle weather from the Security Solutions Weather Center, and you can expect mostly sunny skies, the high 87. Tonight's partly cloudy, the low 62. Saturday's mostly sunny, the high 89. Tomorrow night's mostly cloudy, the low 63. A look ahead, Sunday's mostly sunny, the high 90, the low 63. We're streaming live 24/7 at laser961.com.
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4: 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Got a great show lined up for you. Plus, I have exclusive interview footage from 98 Degrees. 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Just give me a shout on the Facebook fan page at the 90s Hits. While you're online, give the Instagram page a follow as well at the 90s Hits. You ready? 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

0: 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I am D. Riley. Make sure you give the Facebook fan page a follow at the 90s Hits. Also Instagram at the 90s Hits. The edge is up shortly, so stick and stay. I'm D. Riley. This is the 90s Hits.
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0: The Barn presents country's hardest working musician, Dale Watson and his Lone Stars, Thursday, October 8th. 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
4: Yes, indeed. This is the 90s Hits. I'm your host, D. Riley. We're taking a stroll back to the 80s, 1989 to be exact. This week's Edge song comes to you from Fine Young Cannibals, Good Thing.

0: Fine Young Cannibals from 1989 with Good Thing right here on the 90s Hits. I'm D. Riley. So earlier I said I had exclusive interview footage from 98 Degrees. Well, let's give that a listen as the group briefly talks about how they were discovered.
1: Yeah, actually, we were trying to get this thing for Boyz II Men. That's how they got discovered, so we were hoping we would have the same type of luck. And we actually made it backstage, and we ended up meeting our manager, Paris Dejean, and he, along with Montel Jordan, helped us get our demo together and helped us get it to Motown.
2: We bought tickets to the show. We're just going to go check them out because, you know, they're one of our favorite groups. And we actually kind of sung our way backstage. We sang for security guards. We sang our way back and sang for a radio station and just happened to get noticed back there. So
0: that's 98 Degrees giving you the down low on how they were discovered right here on the 90s Hits. I'm D. Riley. Since we're in that

0: Donna Lewis, I Will Love You Always and Forever, right here on the 90s Hits. I'm D. Riley. Make sure you get your request in. Just go to the Facebook fan page at the 90s Hits and give me a shout. Also, while you're online, give the Instagram page a follow as well at the 90s Hits. The virtual rewinds up shortly, so get ready for that. I'm D. Riley. This is the 90s Hits.
1: And now. 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
2: 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Vicksburg Mayor Willis Thompson has been elected vice chairman of the Central Mississippi Mayors Association, chosen by his fellow mayors during the organization's meeting in Pearl on Wednesday. The association brings together 35 mayors in the Central Mississippi region. They share ideas, compare solutions, and pursue new approaches to the challenges facing their communities. The CMMA works closely with the Mississippi Municipal League, members of the Mississippi Legislature, and a number of state agencies. 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
4: 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My name is Emma Benoit, and when I was 16 years old, I attempted to take my own life. My depression really got so heavy, and I just couldn't keep going anymore. 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And I'm so deeply honored to have my story included alongside so many others. 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
0: I'm D. Riley with a look at your Golden Triangle weather from the Security Solutions Weather Center, and you can expect mostly sunny skies, the high 87. Tonight's partly cloudy, the low 62. Saturday's mostly sunny, the high 89. Tomorrow night's mostly cloudy, the low 63. A look ahead, Sunday's mostly sunny, the high 90, the low 63. We're streaming live 24/7 at laser961.com.
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0: Yes,
6: D.
0: indeed. Riley. This is the 90s Hits. I'm your host, D. Riley. Let's park our cars in the year 1990 when Twin Peaks premiered on ABC and you could get your New Kids on the Block play figure in stores for about $19 each, dressed up in concert outfits. And each one included a 15-minute cassette taped interview of that particular kid. How about that? I know you can guess this one. The same year on the big screen we had.
9: Oh, Eddie, is there anything you can't do? You take my very breath away, I swear. Look at this. Have you ever cut a woman's hair? Would you cut mine?
0: You haven't figured it out yet? Okay, I'm going to give you one more shot. Check it out.
10: They're coming. Did I hurt Kevin?
11: No, he's okay.
7: Mostly he was just scared. Edward, I was so afraid. I thought you were dead.
0: That's right, you got it. Edward Scissorhands from 1990, directed by Tim Burton, starring Johnny Depp. The same year on your radio, we were listening to the smooth tunes of Calloway, I Wanna Be Rich.

Early Kia Joe from 1993, Cats in the Cradle, right here on the 90s hits. Yes, indeed, it's time to take a stroll back to the 80s. 1983 to be exact, this week's flashback track comes to you from the Eurythmics, Sweet Dreams. 80s.

0: Eurythmics from 1983, Sweet Dreams, your 80s flashback track this week on the 90s hits. I'm D. Riley. Make sure you get your last minute votes in now. The most requested song of the day is coming up shortly. To do that, just go to the Facebook fan page at the 90s hits and give me a shout. This is the 90s hits and I'm D. Riley.
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14: 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This is the 90s hits. I'm your host, D. Riley. You place your vote. You stuck it out with me. This week's most requested song of the day comes to you from the very popular 90s group, Backstreet Boys. Quit playing games.

0: Aerosmith and Crazy from 1993 right here on the 90s Hits. I am D. Riley. I had a great time with you. Until we get together again, you know what you got to do. Let's keep the 90s roaring. This is the 90s Hits.
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0: Hall & Oates Out of Touch. I'm Ryan Chase. Hope you're having a great Friday. Hey, before you flop under the bed the next time you go into a hotel, take 90 seconds from people who practically live in them. Flight attendants say they will quickly check behind the curtains, inside closets and bathrooms, make sure the door and windows actually lock, find the nearest emergency exit, and test the room phone before getting comfortable. They even recommend a little portable door alarm or a wedge, because apparently throw the suitcase down and immediately hunt for Wi-Fi isn't the professional approach.
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2: You're listening to Super Talk News. I'm Caleb Saylor. The deadline for Mississippi voters to be eligible to cast a ballot in the upcoming midterm elections is rapidly approaching. Secretary of State Michael Watson reminded the public that the deadline to register is October 5th. Registration can be done in person at a voter's local circuit clerk's office or by mail. Absentee voting has also kicked off in Mississippi and will run until October 31st. The process for voting absentee looks a little different this year.
3: Really going to look like election day. You're going to walk in, you're going to request your ballot with your clerk there. You're going to vote that ballot, and then basically just like on election day, you'll have the opportunity to put your ballot into the scanner.
2: That was the Secretary of State giving voters a look at how things will go when they cast an absentee ballot this year. For more information, go to supertalk.fm.

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1: I'm Dee Riley with a look at your Golden Triangle weather from the Security Solutions Weather Center, and you can expect mostly sunny skies, the high 87. Tonight's partly cloudy, the low 62. Saturday's mostly sunny, the high 89. Tomorrow night's mostly cloudy, the low 63. A look ahead, Sunday's mostly sunny, the high 90, the low 63. We're streaming live 24/7 at laser961.com.
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0: Credence down on the corner. It's Ryan Chase. Apparently, one playground is no longer enough for a kid's birthday party. The latest idea is a park crawl. It's where you load the kids onto a party bus. You bounce between three or four different parks. Then you end the whole thing with cake. Parents online are split between calling it genius and a nightmare. Because nothing says relaxing birthday party like repeatedly counting 15 children before the bus leaves.
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2: You're listening to Super Talk News. I'm Caleb Saylor. Government buildings in Jackson County were targeted by bomb threats on Friday morning. Authorities report that two callers allegedly said a bomb had been planted under the coroner's vehicle and that another had been placed across the county's government services complex. The complex is where the sheriff, district attorney, and board of supervisors offices are located. The county health department offices were also evacuated due to the threats. Authorities said a search by police canines found no explosives or dangerous devices. The two calls have not been confirmed to be linked at this time. Officials said Jackson County has been the subject of threats since the investigation into the death of Nolan Wells began. A grand jury recently decided not to pursue criminal charges in the Ocean Springs teenager's passing. You can find out more by heading on over to supertalk.fm.
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2: 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John McKay with the Mississippi Business Alliance credits state leadership for pushing pro-business policies.
5: Hats off to the governor and his team at MBA, Bill Cork, and his team. They have been on a hot streak with these announcements lately, and it's really, it's a testament to not only that group of individuals, but really everybody pushing in the same direction. We've had some great policy wins, whether it's tax policy or regulatory environment. We've really put the pieces in place for economic growth and development.
2: He argued that the state needs to build off of this momentum to keep the success coming.
5: We've just got to keep on that. Those workforce issues and education and infrastructure, all those things that we really don't need to lose sight of. It.
2: 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I'm Caleb Saylor.
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7: I'm Dee Riley with a look at your Golden Triangle weather from the Security Solutions Weather Center, and you can expect mostly sunny skies, the high 87. Tonight's partly cloudy, the low 62. Saturday's mostly sunny, the high 89. Tomorrow night's mostly cloudy, the low 63. A look ahead, Sunday's mostly sunny, the high 90, the low 63. We're streaming live 24/7 at laser961.com.
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0: 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Obsession. Oh, you want obsessions? I got obsession for you. Yeah. Yeah, and we don't need to just set world records and stuff like that, but when we can, we do. We're obsessed with cowbells, and I am too. Matter of fact, we'll be talking a little bit more about cowbells and dedicate the retro ride home to the glorious cowbell coming up next hour.
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0: Just a Girl, Jeffrey Osborne, before that. It's Laser 96.1, getting ready for the throwback to back. Two songs, one theme. We do it every day, right about 4:25. So hang tight, it's next.
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0: 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Thought we'd take a little trip today. I know we get to fall break coming up here not too long. You're making your plans and traveling. Maybe it's a little too far for driving, but you don't quite want to fly or pay that plane fare. Ooh, a train fare may actually be a better idea, especially this time of the year. Maybe get into East Tennessee and the Carolinas for beautiful weather.

back today, riding the rails, if you will. 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

0: tickets? Tickets? Got your tickets. Pull it into the station now. That's it. Wrapping it up with a little train ride and the throwback to back today. Downtown Train from Rod Stewart and Love Train from the OJs got us started this afternoon. Hey, stick around. We've got the Retro Ride Home coming up in less than 30 minutes. We'll crank it up at 5 o'clock.
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2: You're listening to Super Talk News. I'm Caleb Saylor. Operations have returned as normally scheduled at two Mississippi charter schools following a report of a weapon on campus. Smilo Collegiate and Smilo Prep in Jackson are up and running after a brief lockdown on Thursday. Capitol Police officers were dispatched to the scene to determine whether or not a weapon was present. After investigating, law enforcement authorities determined there was no credible threat to the schools. A man accused of shooting another man with a crossbow is behind bars. The Oktibbeha County Sheriff's Office announced that Jonathan Frost was arrested in Arkansas after a brief chase involving law enforcement. Frost is said to have shot the victim along Highway 15 in Mabin on Tuesday. The victim was airlifted to medical care and is reported to be in stable condition. For more Mississippi news, head on over to Super.

662-546-0179. Text me right now at that number, 662-546-0179. That's the Fastnet by Four County text line. Tell me what you want to hear, all right? Got the Retro Ride Home coming up in 15 minutes. Blind Melon right now, though.

0: All right, coming up, I mentioned the retro ride home at 5. We're going to highlight the cowbell because it's a big weekend. You know that. We're going to set the world record. Let's just face it. We're going to do it anyways. It seems like every week, but we're going to definitely do it this week. And I'll have some details about that contest going on at Davis Wade Stadium. Coming up next hour, we'll get into that and play lots of music with lots of cowbell because you can never have too much. As a matter of fact, what's the more cowbell, right?
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4: Who let the

Let's check on your forecast from the Security Solutions Weather Center. Tonight, mostly clear and a low of 61. Tomorrow, sunny and 87 for the high. Tomorrow night, 61 again for the low. And then we're talking about sunshine and in the mid-80s on Sunday. It's you and Thurlow on the radio special Cowbell edition of the Retro Ride Home. So I think I've got the whole hour filled with a song that highlights the cowbell in one way or another. Sometimes it's just the introduction to a song. Sometimes it's some type of a bridge or break in the song. But I tried to find some songs, every song, hopefully, that you definitely know it's a cowbell song. Like this one, actually, I didn't think about until I got to listening to it. Big song from the 70s, one of those disco songs. And, well, there you go. You hear it already, don't you? Sure you do. It's the Silvers and Boogie Fever on a special cowbell edition of the Retro Ride Home, live and local on Laser 96.1.

all about the cowbell on today's edition of the Retro Ride Home. Grateful Dead right there. I bet you didn't know. Didn't think about that having a cowbell all the way through. This one does too. Escape Club. The Retro Ride Home. And more cowbell for you.

0: West.
1: Yeah. How about that? Escape Club and Wild Wild West. All the songs today in the Retro Ride Home, all about the cowbell. It's got one, a classic early 70s or late 60s on this one. We'll see. At CCR coming up, just about anything in the 70s that came out, they would find a way to throw the cowbell in there. And speaking of which, you know, I got to play Blue Oyster Cult and Don't Fear the Reaper. I'll get to that in a little bit. You also got Marvin Gaye coming up. Yes, he had a very prominent cowbell song, and I've found several of them to fill up the rest of the hour, too, right here.
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9: The Retro Ride Home.

It's a more cowbell edition of the Retro Ride Home. CCR right there and down on the corner. Some more cowbell. Marvin Gaye ringing it up for us.

guess what? I got a fever. And the only prescription is more cowbell.

Well, of course you have to play that. You're going to do a more cowbell edition of the Retro Ride Home. And we've got more cowbell songs coming up. And if I can get your cowbell song request maybe on, you can text me on the Fastnet by Four County text line. If I can get it in, I'll try to do that. 662-546-0179. 662-546-0179.

0: Retro Ride Home and more Cowbell edition of the show today. You know, speaking of which, and I hope they're listening. Surely they're listening. Everybody listens to this show, right? Humor me and say yes. Nod your head yes. if anybody listening to that handles the music for this weekend, for tomorrow at Davis Wade Stadium, as we break the record, the world record for the most cowbells ringing simultaneously, I hope that every song they pick tomorrow has a predominant cowbell sound. Hopefully they've been listening to the show and they've jotted down some notes, because there's a bunch of them, but people tend to go like to the same two or three, which you have to play. But at the same time, there are some other ones you don't think about right off the bat. But then when you hear it, it's like, wow, there's some cowbell. So maybe they'll do that tomorrow night, hopefully. Speaking of cowbell, more of it, on because it's all about more cowbell with the Retro Ride Home next.
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thank you for taking a little trip with me down Cowbell Memory Lane. And bring it and ring it. That's what we do, right? Better do that tomorrow, too, at Davis Wade Stadium. Have a great weekend. Hail State.

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0: Starkville Academy volunteers hit the road looking to bounce back as they take on the Bio Academy. Starkville enters tonight going 2-2 following a heartbreaking 16-15 loss to Lamar School last week, while Bayou comes in sitting at 4-1. The volunteers look to learn lessons after two really tough losses early this season. Hello, everyone. I'm John Wilson Cochran. Glad to have you with us for tonight. Here it's Friday Night Lights. Starkville Academy taking on Bio Academy. Volunteers enter tonight sitting at 2-2. And tonight will be another tough test. It'll be Bio Academy sitting at 4-1. And their lone loss is against Pillow Academy in an 11-0 defensive battle. Coach Jonathan Worrell knows another physical challenge awaits in tonight's game, but the focus for Starkville is to take on the lessons from Lamar and finding a way to finish. Taking a look at our highlights from this past week, a strong first half versus Lamar for Starkville Academy. Starkville took control early versus Lamar, leading early in the game 15-7, and at halftime behind a strong defensive performance and two offensive scores late in the first quarter. Nate Fertizzi, Volunteers were able to get another big defensive play out of him before halftime. Fertizzi intercepted a pass, returned it 60 yards, helping Starkville carry some momentum going into the locker room. Quarterback Knox Smith, he stepped up in a big way early this season and continues to step up after taking over for Santucci. And Smith last week would go 19 of 31 passes versus Lamar and has thrown just one interception over the last couple of games. It's going to be an exciting ride for tonight. Can't wait to have you along with us. Volunteers are looking to turn close losses into big lessons tonight. Starkville Bio coming up next. When we come back, you'll hear my interview with head coach Jonathan Worrell. 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
0: Here on our pregame show here, I'm here with first-year head coach for Starkville Academy, Jonathan Worrell. I'm John Wesley Cochran. All right, coach, let's take it back to last week, playing on the road. Talk to me about what you saw from your guys despite a game that could have gone either way.
28: Yeah, to be honest with you, almost a carbon copy of the Pillow game in a way. Get out there to the lead at halftime.

0: up 15-7 on them. Honestly, we played really good defense the entire first half. The 7 points came off of a fake punt situation for them after a quick three and out that we had forced. So playing great on defense. Offensively exploded at the end of the quarter to score twice in the final 6 minutes. Take a 15-7 lead into halftime. Exclamation point on the end of the half was an interception by Nate Fertizzi. He took back 60 yards, couldn't quite get it all the way back to the house and all. But, go into the locker room feeling really, really good, kind of like we did 2 weeks ago against Pillow. And so the whole, talk at halftime and the whole drive and the goal was to make sure we didn't let it finish the exact same way, to make sure we did the things that we needed to extend the lead and not end up in the same situation. So we come out after halftime. Actually play pretty good ball for the most part. The biggest issue for us right now would be red zone conversion, or at least when we're in plus territory on offense. We had 351 total yards, but only had 15 points. And in high school football, you have 351 yards. You're at least expecting 21 points, more than likely probably 28 points there. So in the second half, we just didn't execute on offense when we got into plus territory. And then on defense, Lamar was 0-for-6 on third downs throughout the night, except for two drives. The scoring drive in the third quarter, they were 4-for-4 on third downs, some of those being third and longs. And then in the fourth quarter, when they kicked the game-winning field goal, they were 2-for-3 on that drive on third down. So biggest thing for us is offensively, go ahead and finish in the end zone. I mean, don't finish by sputtering out and throwing an incompletion on third down and stuff like that. And then defensively, obviously, got to get off the field on third downs every single series. Don't let a drive get extended when it shouldn't. And then the other thing is, man, football is a game of inches. So we kick a field goal. When we're up by two, we kick a field goal, and it leaks just in front of the goalpost, and then they turn around and make their field goal to get the win. So that's the things there, man. It's just you're splitting hairs when you get a good opponent like Lamar, and we got to find a way to finish those games.
1: Yeah, no doubt. Well, obviously have all the pieces that you need, but now you're sitting at 2-2, highs and lows this season, two games that could have gone either way with Pillow and Lamar. So talk to me, what's the message to the team to keep them still engaged and locked in throughout the season, still not even halfway through?
0: Yeah, so the first thing is taking the teaching points from each game and making sure that we're better at those. So this week we'll have a better third down plan and we'll kind of relay that to the kids. I think as the defense coordinator, I lagged off and played a little bit passive on third and longs. So we talked and we showed them on film where kind of our linebackers were a little bit wasted on third and longs because they weren't blitzing, nor were they really involved in the pass coverage just because of the routes that Lamar was running. So we'll be more aggressive on third and longs, and we told them that. And then offensively, on Wednesday, we're going to practice a lot of red zone type stuff, a lot of finishing type stuff. So really just teaching them week to week what we need to work on and not getting too caught up with the wins and losses overall. Now, we did talk about just a little insight into our locker room. We talked about a guy who I love dearly named George Kirsch from Pearl, Mississippi, one of the premier runners in the history of this nation, really, who just missed out on running in the Olympics by 0.03 seconds one time. So we talked about how important it is just to push just a little bit harder, especially when you're in the lead. I think what we saw in both the Lamar and the Pillow games is they had a very big sense of urgency when they were playing from behind, the same way we would have the exact same sense of urgency playing from behind. But when we have the lead, just a slight lead like we have, it's like we're not playing with that same sense of urgency. So I think overall, that's the big push right now. Don't get too caught up on wins and losses, but understand things we have to do to finish those games.
1: Yeah, and it's taken really everybody to really finish in all aspects. But switching gears a little bit, I want to talk about QB situation. Talk a little bit about Knox Smith and kind of you come into the season expecting to have Santucci the entire way, senior QB, and now you have Knox Smith who stepped up and has done a phenomenal job. Talk about what he's done and being able to fill in his shoes.
0: Yeah, so I think the easy thing in these wins and losses and all is to be able to point at who's playing quarterback and different things that go on there. But Knox's play has been really, really good. You go back to the last 2 weeks now, he's only thrown one interception, which is as many times as we throw the football around. That's okay. So he's done a good job of limiting that. The other night, he was 19 for 31 passing. The winning quarterback was 5 for 13 passing. So 19 for 31 passing for 130 yards versus 5 for 13 for 48 yards. I think the passing game was just fine there. We weren't as explosive. Lamar did a really good

0: job of putting three high and kind of limiting our deep plays there. So that was a big key to the game for them, is that we never got them out of that so we could hit those explosive plays there. But Knox has played really, really well. We love playing with Knox, and we're good to go as long as we have Knox. And then, obviously, like you said, you got Seal Santucci, who's injured right now, who was the starting quarterback before the injury. And so whenever he's available and ready to go, we'll work him in there and see who we need to play. But, yeah, they're both really good quarterbacks. You know, obviously, Seal gives you some very athletic things he can do with his feet and stuff like that. But, man, we're not going to sit here and say that Knox is the reason that we've not won football games. I can assure you of that, because he's played great.
1: Absolutely. Well, it's nice to know that you have options and guys that are readily available to step up anytime. But kind of closing out, Friday night, Bio Academy. What's the keys going into, you know, this game and getting the Volunteers back on track?
0: Yep, so Bio's 4-1, good football team. Their one loss is the Pillow, and that was an 11-0 football game. And that was actually a opening kickoff Pillow took back, got the two-point conversion, and then kicked a field goal the next series on a short field. So for the rest of the game, you're talking around 40 minutes of gameplay. It was 0-0. So they're a good football team. The record indicates that. Their play against Pillow indicates that and all that. So it'll be a really tough matchup yet again, kind of like what you get in this league. I mean, every single week you're going to have the Pillows, the Lamars, the Bios, the Mag Heights, the Heritages. You know, that doesn't really change week to week. So it'll be one of those where all the things that we've been talking about and harping on and working on, we want to see it come to fruition this week. You know, offensively, 12 at quarterback. He played for them last year. He throws a pretty good ball there. 5 at wide receiver, is super athletic and can run really well. And their two running backs run the ball hard. So I think just kind of limiting what they do with their special skill players will be important there. And then defensively, they're a little bit odd in the way they kind of have a big guy at nose who, I don't know what he weighs, but he's a big old boy. And then the rest of the guys are all skill players. So they only trot out there with one guy who has a lineman number on. The other 10 guys can move really well. They kind of stand up and roam a little bit. It's kind of hard to know exactly where they're going to be at all times. So I think just maybe making them pay for maybe being out of position at times and stuff like that would be difficult. Will be something we need to do. But it's also difficult to know exactly where they are and know exactly where to attack. So it'll be interesting to see how the game goes with that. But like I said, fun swing game. Go over to Bio. You know, they're always a tough district opponent as well. So it'll be a lot of fun.
1: Yeah. Well, we're excited for Friday night. Thanks for the time, Coach.
0: Man, yeah.
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